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1: Especially my favorite verse in Finland is that Kulo rastas and musta rastas, because their sounds are very beautiful, especially in the forest.
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know so little about the wind when it blows. Dreamer, dreamer, I'm walking out.

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